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day, Pop's Farm was a place to go. Load a truck up, hit the dirt road, jump the barbed wire, spread the word, light the bonfire and call the girls. King and the Can and the Marlboro Man, Jack and Jim were a few good men. We had learned how to kiss and cuss and fight too. Better watch out for the boys in blue and all this small town, he said, she said. Ain't it funny how rumors spread like I know something y'all don't know? Man, that talk is getting old. You better mind your business, man, watch your mouth before I have to knock that loud mouth out. I'm tired of talking, man, y'all ain't listening to Modo.

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4: Tonight, look for steady rain with about an inch of accumulation, lows close to 60, and south winds around 15, gusting near 30. Tomorrow, showers are possible with around an inch of rainfall, highs near 74, and southwest winds at 15. Tomorrow night turns partly cloudy with lows in the upper 40s. Wednesday brings clouds mixed with some sun and highs in the low 70s. Then Thursday, there's a good chance of rain with highs near 74.
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2: Tonight, look for steady rain with about an inch of accumulation, lows close to 60, and south winds around 15, gusting near 30. Tomorrow, showers are possible with around an inch of rainfall, highs near 74, and southwest winds at 15. Tomorrow night turns partly cloudy with lows in the upper 40s. Wednesday brings clouds mixed with some sun and highs in the low 70s. Then Thursday, there's a good chance of rain with highs near 74.

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3: Tonight, look for steady rain with about an inch of accumulation, lows close to 60, and south winds around 15, gusting near 30. Tomorrow, showers are possible with around an inch of rainfall, highs near 74, and southwest winds at 15. Tomorrow night turns partly cloudy with lows in the upper 40s. Wednesday brings clouds mixed with some sun and highs in the low 70s. Then Thursday, there's a good chance of rain with highs near 74.

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6: Tonight brings steady rain, around an inch of accumulation. Lows in the low 60s, south winds at 15, gusting to 30. Showers are possible tomorrow, with close to an inch of rainfall, highs in the mid-70s, southwest winds around 15, gusting to 25. Tomorrow night turns partly cloudy, lows in the upper 40s. Wednesday brings considerable clouds, highs in the low 70s. By Thursday, plan on rain, highs near 74.
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1: Tonight brings steady rain, around an inch of accumulation, lows in the low 60s, south winds at 15, gusting to 30. Showers are possible tomorrow, with close to an inch of rainfall, highs in the mid-70s, southwest winds around 15, gusting to 25. Tomorrow night turns partly cloudy, lows in the upper 40s. Wednesday brings considerable clouds, highs in the low 70s. By Thursday, plan on rain, highs near 74.
2: 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Thunder 100.1.

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1: The Kansas City Chiefs lead Denver 21-7 early in the third quarter of the Monday night football game. Patrick Mahomes, one touchdown pass, one TD run. But the star of the game has been the new running back in KC, Kenneth Walker, ex of Seattle, 16 carries, 149 yards already, and a touchdown. It was a 60-yarder to open the second half. The Broncos had three straight three and outs on offense to end the first half. Keep in mind, Sean Payton, the head coach, is not the play caller anymore on offense. The Browns expect quarterback Deshaun Watson to start again this Sunday. Florida State fired athletic director Michael Alford. In baseball, the Tigers are holding on to a lead at Toronto, 6-5 in the bottom of the ninth inning. Blue Jays a game out for the final AL wild card behind the Guardians, but now Cleveland has lost 7-3 to the White Sox thanks to Chicago's six runs in the sixth. Dodgers won again, 4-1 at Cincinnati.
2: Overnight, look for showers and thunderstorms with about half an inch of accumulation. Lows in the low 60s and south winds around 15 gusting to 30. Today carries that same slight chance of showers with roughly half an inch of accumulation likely and highs near 74. While a southwest wind near 15 gusts as high as 25. Tonight turns partly cloudy with lows dropping to the low 50s.

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1: The Kansas City Chiefs lead Denver 21-7 early in the third quarter of the Monday night football game. Patrick Mahomes, one touchdown pass, one TD run. But the star of the game has been the new running back in KC, Kenneth Walker, ex of Seattle, 16 carries, 149 yards already, and a touchdown. It was a 60-yarder to open the second half. The Broncos had three straight three and outs on offense to end the first half. Keep in mind, Sean Payton, the head coach, is not the play caller anymore on offense. The Browns expect quarterback Deshaun Watson to start again this Sunday. Florida State fired athletic director Michael Alford. In baseball, the Tigers are holding on to a lead at Toronto, 6-5 in the bottom of the ninth inning. Blue Jays a game out for the final AL wild card behind the Guardians, but now Cleveland has lost 7-3 to the White Sox, thanks to Chicago's six runs in the sixth. Dodgers won again, 4-1 at Cincinnati.
2: Overnight, look for showers and thunderstorms with about half an inch of accumulation. Lows in the low 60s and south winds around 15 gusting to 30. Today carries that same slight chance of showers with roughly half an inch of accumulation likely and highs near 74, while a southwest wind near 15 gusts as high as 25. Tonight turns partly cloudy with lows dropping to the low 50s.

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1: The Monday night football matchup at Kansas City was tied 7-7 late first half. The Chiefs beat Denver 31-10. New running back for KC, Kenneth Walker, had 191 total yards, two touchdowns, including a 60-yard run. The Browns expect quarterback Deshaun Watson to start again this Sunday. Vikings QB Kyler Murray was in team meetings today after Sunday's concussion. He is in the league's concussion protocol. And Florida State fired athletic director Michael Alford. To base Baseball, Detroit won its fifth straight game, got a run in the eighth, run in the ninth to win at Toronto 6-5. That clinched a playoff spot for the Yankees, who won 8-3 at Minnesota. Aaron Judge with a three-run homer to cap a six-run top of the eighth. The White Sox won at Cleveland 7-3. The Dodgers clinched a playoff berth, winning at Cincinnati 4-1. San Diego won its eighth straight, 8-7 at Colorado. The Cubs beat Atlanta 7-3.
2: Overnight, look for showers and thunderstorms with about half an inch of accumulation. Lows in the low 60s and south winds around 15 gusting to 30. Today carries that same slight chance of showers with roughly half an inch of accumulation likely and highs near 74, while a southwest wind near 15 gusts as high as 25. Tonight turns partly cloudy with lows dropping to the low 50s.

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1: The Monday night football matchup at Kansas City was tied 7-7 late first half. The Chiefs beat Denver 31-10. New running back for KC, Kenneth Walker, had 191 total yards, two touchdowns, including a 60-yard run. The Browns expect quarterback Deshaun Watson to start again this Sunday. Vikings QB Kyler Murray was in team meetings today after Sunday's concussion. He is in the league's concussion protocol. And Florida State fired athletic director Michael Alford. To baseball, Detroit won its fifth straight game, got a run in the eighth, run in the ninth to win at Toronto 6-5. That clinched a playoff spot for the Yankees, who won 8-3 at Minnesota. Aaron Judge with a three-run homer to cap a six-run top of the eighth. The White Sox won at Cleveland 7-3. The Dodgers clinched a playoff berth, winning at Cincinnati 4-1. San Diego won its eighth straight, 8-7 at Colorado. The Cubs beat Atlanta 7-3.
2: Overnight, look for showers and thunderstorms with about half an inch of accumulation. Lows in the low 60s and south winds around 15 gusting to 30. Today carries that same slight chance of showers with roughly half an inch of accumulation likely and highs near 74, while a southwest wind near 15 gusts as high as 25. Tonight turns partly cloudy with lows dropping to the low 50s.
0: Thunder 100.1.

Overnight, look for showers and thunderstorms with about half an inch of accumulation. Lows in the low 60s and south winds around 15 gusting to 30. Today carries that same slight chance of showers, with roughly half an inch of accumulation likely and highs near 74, while a southwest wind near 15 gusts as high as 25. Tonight turns partly cloudy with lows dropping to the low 50s.

0: Brayden, Chelsea, along with you. Chelsea, we're going to talk a little shoes on in the house today. We'll talk about more of this later. But
1: let's talk about
0: if you don't have house shoes and outdoor shoes,
1: let me
0: bring you a little reality check. Because your shoes are dirtier than a public toilet seat.
1: Yeah.
0: And you just took that thing that's dirtier than a public toilet. Imagine taking a public toilet seat and just kind of scraping it across your living room.
1: Yeah.
0: That's what you did as you walked through it.
1: No, I know. It is that. It is that, but I've gotten a little bit more lackadaisical with kids and stuff with the shoes.
0: Indiana's health department ran a no shoes ad campaign, actually aimed at trapped in lead. So it's a lead, it was an anti-lead campaign.
1: Goodness sakes.
0: But 63% of Americans remove shoes at home.
1: Mm-hmm.
0: I guess the rest don't, or they don't wear shoes in general.
1: What percentage?
0: 63% remove shoes at home. University of Arizona research found shoes carrying 3,600 to 8 million bacterial units.
1: Whoa.
0: 80% of shoe bottoms had fecal bacteria.
1: Don't say that.
0: University of Houston found 40% of shoes carried C. difficile, which I think is a bacteria.
1: Mm-hmm.
0: Now, if someone comes into your home, Chelsea, shoes on.
1: Right.
0: Now, they should ask you, should I take my shoes off? That is the proper etiquette as a guest.
1: Yes.
0: Only 24% of people will ask guests, though, to take their shoes off.
1: Mm.
0: So they're relying on the guest to ask, would you like me to take
1: them? I can't imagine wearing my shoes in someone else's house.
0: Well, what I tend to do is
1: I really can't.
0: I watch what they do. So if they walk in and they keep their shoes on, and I do not make it my business to go to a lot of people's houses. So let me just say that. Secondly, if they take their shoes off, it's off automatically.
1: Okay.
0: If they don't, then I will say, do you want me to take these off? And I'll sort of half slip them off, and they go, no, keep them on. It's all good. And then I will go, because the way I am, are you sure? I can take them off. No, keep them on.
1: I feel so weird about wearing shoes.
0: At that point, if you're that adamant, I'm keeping them on because this house is not.
1: Yeah.
0: You know what I'm saying?
1: Mm-hmm.
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0: did you have for lunch? We want to know.
1: Well, I feel like I do some grilling when Grant gets home. I was like, what'd you have today? Did you have art? What'd you have for lunch? Who'd you sit by at lunch? Da-da-da. And it's just, it's too much.
0: Well, what should you ask your kids instead of the, how was your day?
1: Yes.
0: Just the general question, or what should you have for, or what'd you have for lunch? We've maybe got some better questions that we'll talk about coming up that it's going to hopefully get you better answers and get your kids thinking a little bit more.
1: Oh.

0: Reed Chelsea along with you. Chelsea, question is, what are better questions to ask your kids when they come home from school?
1: You know what? We hosted our friends over the weekend, and on the first day of school, Taylor's daughter, who's Raylan, she's in kindergarten, her teacher, kindergarten teacher, sent home a paper for parents. What can you ask instead of,
0: oh,
1: how was your day? And I said, can you send me a picture of that? Because I would love to have that. Because I feel like, you know, what'd you learn today? Nothing. What'd you do today? Nothing. It's like,
0: was school today? Fine.
1: Right. So go ahead, Bree. What did you say?
0: This person says some replacements, such as, what was the highlight of your day? If your kid doesn't want

0: That means that, what was the best part of your day? What did you like the most?
1: Okay.
0: What would you handle differently?
1: Mm.
0: Who worked hard today? You know, again, they kind of highlight a friend or two.
1: The
0: goals here, emotional awareness, empathy, problem solving, more of a growth mindset. And so if you've got some other good ones that you like to ask your kids, of course, text them in. We'll share them, 910-912-6060. But we're a few weeks into the school year. Kids are like, fine. A little more of the just...
1: Yeah.
0: They're not as excited, maybe?
1: No.
0: So what are some good questions you can ask your kids? Again, text them in, 910-912-6060.

0: There's Chelsea. I'm Reed. All right, Chelsea, let's talk about kids naming their dream jobs. What did Grant want to be when he grows up? Do you want to remind everybody? Because I just...
1: A daddy.
0: He said, I want to be a dad.
1: That's so cute. I am not going to get the same admiration when Brielle goes to 4K. But that's all right.
0: 50 kids were asked.
1: Although she might want to be a mama because she is so motherly and takes care of everybody. And it's the sweetest, cutest thing in the world.
0: No, it is. She's got that, like you. And your mom, just that natural caretaking.
1: Oh, yes.
0: It's very, very fun to see. She will take care of us.

0: get older. I don't know about our son, but our daughter definitely, we got a good shot with her. So 50 children, 5 to 14. So it's a nice wide gap. You know, what's your dream job someday? No one named TikTok. Not one kid named they want to be a TikTok influencer.
1: Really?
0: Yep.
1: Thank goodness.
0: No one said influencing as a career. No one said content creation. Out of 50 kids. Yeah. Again, this is just 50, but that's...
1: But do you think that they wouldn't say the content creation and like TikTok stuff till above 14? Like, isn't that more like a 14 to...
0: Well, 3 did mention YouTube out of the 50, influencing or streaming in any way. So 3 out of 50.
1: All right.
0: But what led? Doctor, teacher, firefighters, lawyer, astronauts, engineers.
1: Yeah.
0: 37 to 50 had already changed their minds at least once in what they want to be. And those are pretty, I don't want to say normal.
1: Yeah.
0: But traditional
1: careers. But we
0: careers.
1: Need that. We need that, Reed.
0: That gives me some, you know, some hope.
1: It really does.
0: That's very nice.
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4: The Monday night football matchup at Kansas City was tied 7-7 late first half. The Chiefs beat Denver 31-10. New running back for KC, Kenneth Walker, had 191 total yards, 2 touchdowns, including a 60-yard run. The Browns expect quarterback Deshaun Watson to start again this Sunday. Vikings QB Kyler Murray was in team meetings today after Sunday's concussion. He is in the league's concussion protocol. And Florida State fired athletic director Michael Alford. To base Baseball, Detroit won its 5th straight game, got a run in the 8th, run in the 9th to win at Toronto 6-5. That clinched a playoff spot for the Yankees, who won 8-3 at Minnesota. Aaron Judge with a 3-run homer to cap a 6-run top of the 8th. The White Sox won at Cleveland 7-3. The Dodgers clinched a playoff berth, winning at Cincinnati 4-1. San Diego won its 8th straight, 8-7 at Colorado. The Cubs beat Atlanta 7-3.
3: Thunder 100.1.

0: Hey, it's Chelsea Hughes Reed. With the cool, crisp mornings and the kids getting ready for school, I've been just going through clothes, getting out the winter stuff. Do we have a jacket? Do we have snow pants? What do I got from a garage sale?
1: Because this has not been good for me. I came home yesterday to a pile of 8 of my jackets on the floor when you walk in the house, and Chelsea didn't say, "Hey, how you doing?" She said, "I'm gonna need you to go through these. I'm kind of on a little bit of a cleaning kick." I said, "Oh, nice to see you."
0: I have a whole bin of items from myself that are going to a thrift store, and I am taking stock of what we need for the winter. Getting myself some new cotton leggings. Ugh, love cotton leggings. And I have not gone through Brielle stuff yet. So I'm like, it took me so long to go through Grant's. I mean, this is just a project.
1: Yeah, Chelsea's been moving from closet to closet. And then the worst part was,
0: I said,
1: she came
0: to
1: my part of the closet and she goes, "This is going to have to, hands in the air, this is going to have to get worked on." Well, it's my closet and I know where things are. It's,
0: really?
1: It's comfortable to
0: you
1: me.
0: You don't, because there's stuff that's balled up back in the corner.
1: I apparently don't need it.
0: Apparently, well, then it needs to go to a thrift store for somebody else to use.
1: Is that not, we have these personal spaces and we have shared spaces. You see what I'm saying? Like, I don't, and then you're like, "Look at my closet." And I was like, and I walked around and you're like, "You didn't even look." And I was like, "Oh, I'm sorry. Wow." And then I saw this nice little Magna Media gear and I said, "Oh, this is nice." And I picked it up and I set it down. You said, "No, no, no." See, and you said,

0: That's what I'm talking about. You didn't refold it.
1: I think that I read is horrible about, like, he just grabs stuff. And then it's like, well, now all of the polos or all of the sweatshirts are, like, ruffled up. It's like, I think I'm going to put a bin in your closet that if it's ruffled up and you don't want to fold it, throw it in the bin and I'll fold it and put it back.
0: No, you don't have to do that. This is not some retail store where you got to refold my stuff. I don't care. It just...
1: I do.
0: Just close the door. Just gone. Out of sight. Out of mind.
1: No, Reed. It's loud in my brain. So I need you to either be better or do the folding bin.

0: Country music news. Later on, we're going to talk about the artist Jewel and a great Dolly Parton thing that Dolly did for her about 10 years ago.
1: Yeah, and over the weekend, I went to a baby shower, and people were talking about Dolly's library thing that she does, and people were raving about it at the shower, and obviously talking to the mom-to-be, saying, you need to sign, you know, the baby up for it, and people are just, like, raving. They're like, nice books. You get a book every month. So it's just a reminder, if you haven't done that, to look into it. And I need to look into it for our kids, because I guess it's just...
0: I think it's very easy to sign up.
1: And I think it just brings the excitement of reading, which sometimes, you know, gets lost.
0: Yeah, I mean, when a kid can get something, like, delivered to them...
1: I know. And they just get so jazzed.
0: Yeah, I mean, it's oftentimes it doesn't matter what it is, but then if you can have that be associated with reading and a book and that's cool. No, I know our coworker Steph has done it, and she says it's just incredible.
1: I'm going to add it to my list to do.
0: Yeah, no, I think it's quite easy to sign up. So, yeah, if you got a kiddo, definitely do that.

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1: Showers are possible today with close to half an inch of accumulation, highs near 74, and southwest winds around 15, gusting as high as 25. Skies clear out nicely tonight, with lows in the low 50s. Tomorrow brings a mix of clouds and a high in the low 70s. And some rain looks possible tomorrow night as lows fall to the mid-50s.
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0: There's Chelsea Reed. Chelsea, we have been to certainly plenty of restaurants where the server's overwhelmed. Just too many tables.
1: Yes, we have been.
0: Yeah, and you feel bad. And Chelsea was a waitress back in her high school, college days, so it's, you know, leave a nice tip. But in this case, you had a server go viral because they quit after eight shifts because he said, I was responsible for 28 tables. Me, one person, 28 tables.
1: Yeah, that's wild.
0: He made it through eight shifts, and this was an upscale serving job listed at $25 an hour plus tips, and this was high-end.
1: Okay.
0: This guy's making some serious... I mean, he was a professional waiter.
1: Then people weren't getting high-end service if he has to be spread between 28 tables.
0: Good point. He said the restaurant scheduled one server per shift for 28 tables, serving, bussing, bar backing, washing glasses, and folding silverware. And he said he spent a month begging to get on the schedule, finally got on the schedule, and was like, oh, this is misery.
1: If they have people begging to get on the schedule, they need more people.
0: That
1: but
0: also
1: they maybe
0: is
1: don't
0: a
1: wanna,
0: very good point.
1: They don't want to pay the $25 an hour.
0: That's the part of
1: I don't follow that at all. But
0: yeah, so...
1: So Reed asked me how many tables I was responsible for.
0: Let me guess how many tables you're responsible for. I bet you were responsible for eight at most.
1: Yes.
0: Yeah.
1: It's like 7 to 8.
0: Can you serve eight tables well? I mean, it depends on the restaurant, depends on the demand of the customer, but what's a sweet spot? 5, 6?
1: Yeah, 6.
0: Because you tell me if I'm wrong, mm-hmm. but you think, well, I can make more money with eight tables. Well, if you don't do as good of a job, you won't get as much of a tip.
1: It's
0: so
1: true.
0: You may, and then you
1: and
0: get a frustrated customer. And
1: you're just running around.
0: I don't know how you keep it all straight. I really, I don't. But a word to the wise, I mean, if you're one of those people that's like, if you're sitting down and your waiter or waitress is like not writing it down, it's all up here, all in their head.
1: Oh, we had that.
0: No, you got to nicely say, you
1: please
0: know, in the past, I've had people try and do that. Like, would you mind writing it down?
1: Yeah.
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0: Braden Chelsea with you. Chelsea, you know doom scrolling, of course. You just scroll and you scroll and you know, you don't go to bed.
1: It's tough.
0: Have you ever doom scrolled and gone to bed late in your life?
1: I have a couple times, but not to the extent that you have.
0: Oh, I can get in some bad situations. Chelsea, let's talk about...
1: Of course, not to the extent of Reed.
0: Bloom, with a B. Bloom scrolling.
1: Never heard of it.
0: Instead of doom scrolling, it's deliberately seeking uplifting content.
1: I was kind of going to guess that's what it was.
0: Yeah,
1: like
0: neuropsychologist says a healthier balance.
1: Mm-hmm.
0: Now, it's not news avoidance. You're not like, I don't want to see it, ostrich in the sand, you know, head in the sand. This is just, no, I'm gonna seek out this really good stuff. Doom scrolling feeds stress, hypervigilance. Bloom scrolling shifts brain chemistry towards oxytocin, steadier dopamine. Experts still call real-life human connection the actual cure. So don't think, oh, so I can't just only be on my phone. No, but it can help. So
1: okay.
0: They call it bloom scrolling.
1: Like, kind of like growth. Like, you're looking for, like, good stuff.
0: Maybe it's something you learn, or it's inspirational, or it's these, you know, you can do it type of things.
1: But it's still not maybe a great use of your time.
0: You just, I've actually set the automatic 15-minute, on my phone.
1: Really?
0: Where it says, you've been on Facebook 15 minutes. Now, you can ignore it for 1 minute, another 15, the rest of, you know, for the whole day, and... So you do have, but it's sort of that opportunity just to say, hey, you might be in a little bit of a, now some stuff I'm doing with like station stuff, I'm like, no, I need to, I'm working. It can't tell.
1: Okay,
0: you know,
1: yeah.
0: You're just on the app.
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0: Reading Chelsea with you. Let's get serious about Alzheimer's here, Chelsea. Micro awakenings when you're sleeping may signal Alzheimer's risk. So, university researchers studied sleep in more than 500 people and older adults with frequent micro awakenings. You can figure out what these are, right? You just awake for like these little quick spurts.
1: Okay.
0: They showed higher genetic Alzheimer's risk. So brain activity surging that disrupts sleep without full waking. Younger participants ages 18 to 31 showed no similar link. So study's limited. They're going to do more on this. But I feel like it is important, and I've talked to people who have dealt with family members with Alzheimer's. I feel like it's, of course, important for people to know the signs. But obviously, the treatment is what we get more excited about than... It feels like there's just so many signs of this may be Alzheimer's. And at some point it's like, well, let's see if we can't get to a,
1: right,
0: you know, some sort of a better treatment plan. Those make us a lot more excited.
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0: Hey, it's Reed and Chelsea along with you. Chelsea, I was texting Dylan after the visit yesterday a little bit. Are we going to be able to not have be so long between when we see them? Or is it just what we always say and it's inevitably going to be 6 months?
1: It's me, 6 months.
0: This is the way it is.
1: Yeah.
0: It's just life.
1: And with, as crazy it sounds, like Halloween, the holidays coming up.
0: When there are people you meet and you see, it's like, man, we haven't seen each other in a while. Like, we got to get together. Now, you know, no, I'm just going to say that to be nice, but no, I have no one. And then you have people that it's like, we got to not have it be so long. And with the best of intentions. And then it's 6 months later.
1: Yeah.
0: It's a 2-time-a-year visit with them. It's just, it's twice a year.
1: Yep.
0: And I think that's all it will probably ever be, even though we say.
1: I mean.
0: But you text Taylor a lot more.
1: Oh, yeah.
0: See, Dylan and I, we will text a little before and after the visit. But that's it. We don't really. He'll occasionally during football season, he'll send me something or I'll send him something.
1: Life is busy, man.
0: And that's, I think that's okay.
1: It's totally okay.
0: But it's nice because I think they want to see us as much as we want to see them. It's a balanced friendship.
1: Mm-hmm.
0: Some people want to see you a lot more than you want to see them. Or you want to see them a lot more than they want to see you.
1: Okay.
0: Sometimes I feel that way with Chelsea. You know, I want to see her a lot more than she wants to see me some days.
1: I'm glad you said it that way and not the opposite.
0: I've always said you get sick of me more than I get sick of you. And for good reason.
1: Yeah.

0: Reed and Chelsea with you. I remember as a kid, we had hard floors, but I just would always barefoot or socks and never wear shoes.
1: Yeah.
0: And my dad would always wear shoes, and I'd just be like, man, that's... Why do you wear shoes, Dad? He's like, it's way more comfortable. And I just thought, oh, it's my dad, you know. And now that I'm older, it's like, yeah, your feet hurt, your shins hurt, your knees hurt.
1: My sister said, why do you guys wear house shoes? I'm like, you don't wear house shoes in your house?
0: It's
1: not about like a sanitary thing. It's about like, aren't you literally on your feet all day long running and chasing kids and like, you need support in your feet?
0: She's not all carpeted. I mean...
1: No, I know.
0: That's surprising to me.
1: Is that wild?
0: Yeah. I mean, is that just us? 9, 10, 9, 12, 60, 60.
1: Yeah, I mean, she wore indoor shoes.
0: But podiatrists have said that barefoot walking strengthens foot muscles, helps your skin breathe. It may cut moisture buildup and fungal infections, like athlete's foot.
1: Mm.
0: So... I also say people with like diabetes, you know, circulation, important, you know, but poor circulation, keep your shoes on. So it's kind of selective, maybe do a little bit of each, but man, you just, you'll be in the kitchen and it's just like, I got to go find my shoes.
1: Mm-hmm.
0: Now I've gotten much better in the last couple of weeks of putting my shoes in the same place when I take them off. I was in this horrible habit of anywhere in the house, I would just kick them off.
1: Go get your shoes.
0: And I would have no concept. And then Grant would kind of help me. But it's funny. He wouldn't always have the best attitude helping me.
1: Oh.
0: You know, he'd yeah, where's that one toy that I played with back in March? And he would expect me to just go running for it. And then I say, Grant, can you help me find my shoes? No, I'm sitting on the couch. I mean, that answer does not fly with him from me.
1: That's
0: but the other way around, he's just like, no.
2: Big ideas.

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1: 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Wisconsin Dells, the team champ. Olivia Hilgeman shot a 44. The Badger Large Conference golfers gathered at Door Creek. Baraboo placed eighth. Ruby Brinker led the way for the T-Birds with a 50. The Badger Large Conference golfers gather today at Oak Ridge. The Badger Small at the Reedsburg Country Club. On the volleyball floor, Mauston a 3-1 winner over Fall River. Jalen Hines with 21 digs. Sophia Drummond 19 assists. Caroline Marion with 15 kills. Boys soccer, Portage Poinette trimmed by Sparta 2-1. The Portage Poinette tally coming from Isaiah Carmano Dowd. Week 5 of the high school football season coming up this weekend, the halfway point of the regular season. In the Mississippi Valley Conference, a pair of unbeatens as Reedsburg hosts Holman. Baraboo will be at Onalaska. Also Sparta at Toma, La Crosse Logan at La Crosse Central. In the South Central Conference, Wisconsin Dells 2-0 in league play. They'll host Ripon. Mauston also at 2-0. They'll visit Berlin. It's Adams Friendship at Waupun, Nakusa at Wautoma. In the Capital Conference, Portage travels to Edgerton, Lodi at home with Lake Mills, Columbus at Lakeside Lutheran, Jefferson at East Troy. In the Eastern Suburban Conference, a pair of unbeatens, Poinette at Partyville, also Belleville at Horicon Hustisford, Waterloo at Marshall, Marquessan at Cambridge on Saturday. 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
3: Showers are possible today with close to half an inch of accumulation, highs near 74, and southwest winds around 15, gusting as high as 25. Skies clear out nicely tonight, with lows in the low 50s. Tomorrow brings a mix of clouds and a high in the low 70s. And some rain looks possible tomorrow night as lows fall to the mid-50s.

too bright. Those blinds, yeah, let's just keep them closed. 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

0: bunch of music news. Chels, the Dolly Parton news, of course, continues.
1: Yes.
0: Which, by the way, the Nashville Airport over the weekend, if you didn't see, they officially will, it'll be named after Dolly.
1: Pretty cool.
0: Which we talked about last week, hoping that would be the case. And
1: yes,
0: that is. The artist Jewel told People about her personal and professional experiences with Dolly, including her 2015 collaboration, My Father's Daughter. And Dolly sent Jewel a heartfelt letter praising her performance of Jolene at a 2022 event, calling it an honor. And Jewel said, "It helped me feel seen by the things Dolly said." And Jewel is an amazing artist. I've seen her a couple of times, and that voice is just, it's just different in such a great way. But it's just neat. People, you know, you do know part of the impact Dolly had because people are going out of their way to be sharing the nice things that she did. They don't have to.
1: No.
0: They can tell their friends, you know, but to be granting interview requests just to talk about Dolly's generosity. And that's where you said that that will carry on forever.
1: Oh, yeah.
0: It's not, you know, we don't, Dolly's not gone.
1: Yeah.
0: You know, all those things that she did will continue to carry forward.
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0: Reid and Chelsea with you. We're going to be nice here. We're going to be very nice, Chels.
1: All right, tell me.
0: An Australian world champion became ill mid-race.
1: I saw this.
0: Soiled herself and kept on going. So she won
1: and
0: a
1: she was wearing shorts, right?
0: Yep, she won a world fitness title in Beijing. And
1: oh my gosh, can you imagine?
0: It's more what she left behind that had people frustrated. So she won this in 1 hour, 1 minute, 23 seconds. Organizers ran a major cleanup, sanitizing equipment, and replacing carpet.
1: Where was this at?
0: In Beijing.
1: Oh, is inside.
0: I think it might have been, yeah.
1: See, I pictured an outside like triathlon thing.
0: I did too.
1: When you said they had to get sanitary something going on.
0: Well, competitors demanded apologies and refunds because they said that this is biohazardous. And did that throw them off their game? They said the protocols became blurred. They said that I don't know that they've had an exact.
1: Oh my gosh!
0: There are rules. You watch like an NBA game. Somebody gets blood on the jersey. I mean, there are rules to you got to switch the jersey. You got to get the blood stopped in a certain amount of time.
1: I think
0: someone's
1: that
0: straight up soiling themselves.
1: Some stuff happens, right, Reid?
0: Yeah, stuff happens in this case. Thank
1: get
0: you.
1: It?
0: I see what you're doing there, and I can see where the other racers would be like, but this really threw me off. I mean, for many reasons, this threw me off.
1: What are you going to do?
0: You might have to say, you know, if you soil yourself, you're out. No, is it
1: going to be
0: disqualification?
1: Written in fine print or what? My goodness sake. Stuff happens, Reid.
2: Millions of dollars in Medicaid fraud.
3: Medicaid fraud, improper payments, and money laundering.
4: Two women are accused of defrauding Wisconsin Medicaid.
2: Millions of dollars in property tax increases.
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2: That's Democrat David Crowley's plan. 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

0: Hey, it's Reed and Chelsea along with you. It's interesting, Chelsea. A couple of our Viking fan friends, Dylan and Luke, texted me, but they were not gloating with the epic disaster that was. And I sent them that GIF with the, I said, Packers last five games in the fourth quarter. It was that one with the dumpster fire floating on the water.
1: Yeah.
0: I think Viking fans, and my Uncle Greg did not text me, and he's not one, you know,
2: He said something on Facebook, though.
0: What did he say? Was he gloating?
2: I don't know. Yes.
0: Really?
2: Yes.
0: I the Viking fan friends that I had, they were like, boy, that was just, you guys lost more than I think we won.
2: Mm.
0: But Packer fans, just skewering Matt LaFleur. And I will say that.
2: Yeah, there was a lot of that going on.
0: You know, he gets a little, what's the right word? Uh-oh. You know, in some of those press conferences, he just, I don't.
2: Cliche. I listened to it. I was actually.
0: Cliche is a fair word, but that wasn't the word I was thinking.
2: We just have to look deeper. And it just, it seemed like the same stuff we've heard.
0: Snarky is the word.
2: Really?
0: It just gets a little snarky. And it's like, well.
2: We're just doing our job here.
0: I saw somebody said that, I think it was Tyler Dunn, was like, the odds of the Packers doing this in the last five games is one in, and it's a crazy number. It's just, and that's where you say, well, this has got to be the coaching staff.
2: Mm-hmm.
0: And Chels, not that I want Jordan Love to be like flipping out, but sometimes I watched his press conference. He's just kind of like, yeah, you know, it's just. Like, no, be mad. Be upset. Like, be a little fired up.
2: Yeah.
0: I just, sometimes he's almost a little too.
2: Lackadaisical.

0: it can come across that way. Even though I know he's not, he cares a lot, but it's just, where's that kind of fire in the belly sort of a thing?
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2: 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Wisconsin Dells, the team champ, Olivia Hilgeman shot a 44. The Badger Large Conference golfers gathered at Door Creek. Baraboo placed 8th. Ruby Brinker led the way for the T-Birds with a 50. The Badger Large Conference golfers gather today at Oak Ridge. The Badger Small at the Reedsburg Country Club. On the volleyball floor, Mauston a 3-1 winner over Fall River. Jalen Hines with 21 digs. Sophia Drummond 19 assists. Caroline Marion with 15 kills. Boys soccer, Portage Poinette trimmed by Sparta 2-1. The Portage Poinette tally coming from Isaiah Carmano Dowd. Week 5 of the high school football season coming up this weekend, the halfway point of the regular season. In the Mississippi Valley Conference, a pair of unbeatens as Reedsburg hosts Holman. Baraboo will be at Onalaska. Also Sparta at Toma, La Crosse Logan at La Crosse Central. In the South Central Conference, Wisconsin Dells 2-0 in league play. They'll host Ripon. Mauston also at 2-0. They'll visit Berlin. It's Adams Friendship at Waupun, Nakusa at Wautoma. In the Capital Conference, Portage travels to Edgerton. Lodi at home with Lake Mills. 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Jefferson at East Troy. In the Eastern Suburban Conference, a pair of unbeatens, Poinette at Partyville. Also Belleville at Horicon Hustisford, Waterloo at Marshall, Marquesan at Cambridge on Saturday. 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

0: shoes on in the house today. We'll talk about more of this later. But
1: let's talk about
0: if you don't have house shoes and outdoor shoes,
2: let me
0: bring you a little reality check, because your shoes are dirtier than a public toilet seat.
2: Yeah.
0: And you just took that thing that's dirtier than a public toilet. Imagine taking a public toilet seat and just kind of scraping it across your living room.
2: Yeah.
0: That's what you did as you walked through it.
2: No, I know. It is that. It is that, but I've gotten a little bit more lackadaisical with kids and stuff with the shoes.
0: Indiana's health department ran a no-shoes ad campaign, actually, aimed at tracked in lead. So it's a lead, an anti-lead campaign.
2: Goodness sakes.
0: But 63% of Americans remove shoes at home.
2: Mm-hmm.
0: I guess the rest don't, or they don't wear shoes in general.
2: What percent?
0: 63% remove shoes at home. University of Arizona research found shoes carrying 3,600 to 8 million bacterial units.
2: Whoa.
0: 80% of shoe bottoms had fecal bacteria.
2: Don't say that.
0: University of Houston found 40% of shoes carried C. difficile, which I think is a bacteria.
2: Mm-hmm.
0: Now, if someone comes into your home, Chelsea, shoes on.
2: Right.
0: Now, they should ask you, should I take my shoes off? That is the proper etiquette as a guest.
2: Yes.
0: Only 24% of people will ask guests, though, to take their shoes off.
2: Mm.
0: So they're relying on the guest to ask, would you like me to take?
2: I can't imagine wearing my shoes in someone else's house.
0: Well, what I tend to do is
2: I really can't.
0: I watch what they do. So if they walk in and they keep their shoes on, and I do not make it my business to go to a lot of people's houses. So let me just say that. Secondly, if they take their shoes off, it's off automatically.
2: Okay.
0: If they don't, then I will say, do you want me to take these off? And I'll sort of half slip them off, and they go, no, keep them on. It's all good. And then I will go, because of the way I am, are you sure? I can take them off. No, keep them on.
2: I feel so weird about wearing shoes.
0: At that point, if you're that adamant, I'm keeping them on because this house is not.
2: Yeah.
0: You know what I'm saying?
2: Mm-hmm.

0: Hey, Sreet and Chelsea, along with you. Chelsea, kids come home from school. They don't even remember what they had for lunch every single day. I don't know why, as parents, we say, what'd you have for lunch? We want to know.
1: Well, I feel like I do some grilling when Grant gets home. I was like, what'd you have today? Did you have art? What'd you have for lunch? Who'd you sit by lunch? Da-da-da. And it's just, it's too much.
0: Well, what should you ask your kids instead of the, how was your day?
1: Yes.
0: Just the general question. Or what should you have for, or what'd you have for lunch? We've maybe got some better questions that we'll talk about coming up that it's going to hopefully get you better answers and get your kids thinking a little bit more.
1: Oh.
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1: Showers are possible today with close to half an inch of accumulation, highs near 74, and southwest winds around 15, gusting as high as 25. Skies clear out nicely tonight, with lows in the low 50s. Tomorrow brings a mix of clouds and a high in the low 70s. And some rain looks possible tomorrow night as lows fall to the mid 50s.
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0: Reading Chelsea along with you. Chelsea's question is, what are better questions to ask your kids when they come home from school?
1: You know what? We hosted our friends over the weekend, and on the first day of school, Taylor's daughter, who's Raylan, she's in kindergarten, her teacher, kindergarten teacher, sent home a paper for

0: your parents, what can you ask instead of,
1: oh,
0: how was your day? And I said, can you send me a picture of that? Because I would love to have that. Because I feel like, you know, what'd you learn today? Nothing. What'd you do today? Nothing. It's like,
1: how was school today? Fine.
0: Right. So go ahead, Bree. What did you say?
1: This person says some replacements such as, what was the highlight of your day? If a kid doesn't know what that means, say, best part of your day? What did you like the most?
0: Okay.
1: What would you handle differently?
0: Mm.
1: Who worked hard today? You know, again, they kind of highlight a friend or two.
0: The
1: goals here, emotional awareness, empathy, problem solving, more of a growth mindset. And so if you've got some other good ones that you like to ask your kids, of course, text them in. We'll share them, 910-912-6060. But we're a few weeks into the school year. Kids are like, fine. A little more of the just...
0: Yeah.
1: They're not as excited, maybe?
0: No.
1: So what are some good questions you can ask your kids? Again, text them in, 910-912-6060.
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3: 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He was convicted of armed robbery as a serious violent crime repeater. No one was injured in the robbery. 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Scammers are exploiting public jail booking data to demand fast bail payments using cryptocurrency, wire transfers, or gift cards. 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The Southern Housing Region has a community development block grant for housing rehabilitation. 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Columbia and Sauk counties are among the counties eligible for the loans. Funds are available to homeowners, tenants, landlords, and contractors alike. 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Pine Bluff Road in the town of Reedsburg will be closed most of the day today for a culvert replacement project. That's between Highview Road and Highway CH. The road should reopen late this afternoon. And Wisconsin is definitely a happy state, except after Packer losses. A recent study by WalletHub ranked Wisconsin 27th overall. The highest rating came in the work environment category. No surprise, Hawaii ranked first overall. Now you're up to date. I'm Tom Demean, Magnum Media News.
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0: There's Chelsea. I'm Reed. All right, Chelsea, let's talk about kids naming their dream jobs. What did Grant want to be when he grows up? Do you want to remind everybody? Because I just...
1: A daddy.
0: He said, I want to be a dad.
1: That's so cute. I am not going to get the same admiration when Brielle goes to 4K, but that's all right.
0: 50 kids were asked.
1: Although she might want to be a mama because she is so motherly and takes care of everybody, and it's the sweetest, cutest thing in the world.
0: No, it is. She's got that, like you. And your mom, just that natural caretaking.
1: Oh, yes.
0: It's very, very fun to see. She will take care of us when we get older. I don't know about our son, but our daughter definitely got a good shot with her. So 50 children, 5 to 14. So it's a nice wide gap. You know, what's your dream job someday? No one named TikTok. Not one kid named they want to be a TikTok influencer.
1: Really?
0: Yep.
1: Thank goodness.
0: No one said influencing as a career. No one said content creation. Out of 50 kids. Yeah. Again, this is just 50, but that's...
1: They wouldn't say the content creation and like TikTok stuff till above 14? Like, isn't it's that possible. More like a 14 to...
0: Well, 3 did mention YouTube out of the 50, influencing or streaming in any way. So 3 out of 50.
1: All right.
0: But what led? Doctor, teacher, firefighters, lawyer, astronauts, engineers.
1: Yeah.
0: 37 to 50 had already changed their minds at least once in what they want to be. And those are pretty, I don't want to say normal.
1: Yeah.
0: A traditional
1: but we
0: careers.
1: Need that. We need that, Reed.
0: That gives me some, you know, some hope.
1: It really does.
0: That's very nice.

0: Hey, it's Chelsea Hughes Reed. With the cool, crisp mornings and the kids getting ready for school, I've been just going through clothes, getting out the winter stuff. Do we have a jacket? Do we have snow pants? What do I got from a garage sale?
1: Because this has not been good for me. I came home yesterday to a pile of 8 of my jackets on the floor when you walk in the house, and Chelsea didn't say, "Hey, how you doing?" She said, "I'm going to need you to go through these." I'm kind of on a little bit of a cleaning kick. I said, "Oh, nice to see you."
0: I have a whole bin of items for myself that are going to a thrift store, and I am taking stock of what we need for the winter, getting myself some new cotton leggings. Ugh, love cotton leggings. And I have not gone through Brielle stuff yet. So I'm like, it took me so long to go through Grant's. I mean, this is just a project.
1: Yeah, Chelsea's been moving from closet to closet. And then the worst part was,
0: I said,
1: she came
0: to
1: my part of the closet and she goes, "This is going to have to get hands in the air. This is going to have to get worked on." Well, it's my closet and I know where things are. It's,
0: really?
1: It's comfortable to
0: you
1: me.
0: You don't, because there's stuff that's balled up back in the corner.
1: I apparently don't need it.
0: Apparently, well, then it needs to go to a thrift store for somebody else to use.
1: I can have it. Is that not, we have these personal spaces and we have shared spaces. You see what I'm saying? I don't. And then you're like, "Look at my closet." And I was like, and I walked around and you're like, "You didn't even look." And I was like, "Oh, I'm sorry. Wow." And then I saw this nice little Magnum Media gear and I said, "Oh, this is nice." And I picked it up and I set it down. You said, no. See, and you said, "That's what I'm talking about. You didn't refold it."
0: I think that Reed is horrible about, like, he just grabs stuff. And then it's like, well, now all of the polos or all of the sweatshirts are like ruffled up. It's like, I think I'm going to put a bin in your closet that if it's ruffled up and you don't want to fold it, throw it in the bin and I'll fold it and put it back.
1: No, you don't have to do that. This is not some retail store where you got to refold my stuff. I don't care. It just,
0: I do.
1: Just close the door. Just gone. Out of sight, out of mind.
0: No, Reed. It's loud in my brain. So I need you to either be better or do the folding bin.
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0: There's Chelsea Reed. Chelsea, we have been to certainly plenty of restaurants where the server's overwhelmed. Just too many tables.
1: Yes, we have been.
0: Yeah, and you feel bad. And Chelsea was a waitress back in her high school, college days, so it's, you know, leave a nice tip. But in this case, you had a server go viral because they quit after eight shifts because he said, I was responsible for 28 tables. Me, one person, 28
1: yeah, that's
0: tables.
1: Wild.
0: He made it through eight shifts, and this was an upscale serving job listed at $25 an hour plus tips. I mean, this was high end. You know,
1: okay.
0: This guy's making some serious. I mean, he was a professional waiter.
1: Then people weren't getting high end service if he has to be spread between 28 tables.
0: Good point. He said the restaurant scheduled one server per shift for 28 tables, serving, bussing, bar backing, washing glasses, and folding silverware. And he said he spent a month begging to get on the schedule, finally got on the schedule, and was like, oh, this is misery.
1: If they have people begging to get on the schedule, they need more people.
0: That
1: but
0: also
1: they
0: is a
1: wanna,
0: very good point.
1: They don't want to pay the $25 an hour.
0: That's the part of
1: I
0: it.
1: I don't follow that at all. But
0: yeah, so...
1: So Reed asked me how many tables I was responsible for.
0: Let me
1: for.
0: Guess how many tables you were responsible for. I bet you were responsible for eight at
1: yep.
0: most.
1: Yes.
0: Yeah.
1: It's like seven to eight.
0: Can you serve eight tables well? I mean, it depends on the restaurant, depends on the demand of the customer. But what's a sweet spot? Five, six?
1: Yeah, six.
0: Because you tell me if I'm wrong,
1: mm-hmm.
0: but you think, well, I can make more money with eight tables. Well, if you don't do as good of a job, you won't get as much of a tip.
1: It's
0: so
1: true.
0: You may, and then you
1: and
0: get a frustrated
1: just,
0: customer. And
1: you're just running around.
0: I don't know how you keep it all straight. I really,
1: oh.
0: I don't. But a word to the wise, I mean, if you're one of those people that's like, if you're sitting down and your waiter or waitress is like not writing it down, it's all up here, all in their
1: oh,
0: head.
1: Oh, we had that.
0: No, it's you got to nicely say, you
1: please
0: know, in the past, I've had people try and do that. Like, would you mind writing it down?
1: Yeah.

0: Country music news. Chelsea, I saw Willie Nelson is set to play Stagecoach in California next year.
1: Oh,
0: I've seen
1: really?
0: Him in Wisconsin twice. So at Summerfest and then yeah, the farm.
1: Farm Aid.
0: Yeah, he did that at Alpine and 93 years old.
1: Is he really?
0: He's 93.
1: That's wild.
0: Now, I saw yesterday, I believe, was the anniversary of Johnny Cash passing away at 71.
1: Okay.
0: And I think that was 23 years ago.
1: Mm.
0: Which means, you know, Cash should still be going, right? Because that'd be 81, 91, like 94. Mm. So, I, you know, it's just, it's like quite, yeah, Willie just keeps on going. And he's good.
1: He is.
0: You know, this is, my dad and I went and saw, we went and saw Eric Clapton on Sunday night. And compared to Willie, he's a young 81.
1: Oh, wow.
0: Clapton was awesome. He was, and he's had some health stuff and things, but he was just awesome. I mean, and he still can belt it. Like, he can, he was almost better when he would belt it than when he would try, when he would sing softer. Just, I mean, he would kind of let it rip.
1: Really?
0: And the guitar playing, one of the all-time great guitar players. But I just, these guys and gals that are just these legends.
1: Right.
0: To still get a chance to see them. Clapton was doing it in the 60s, Chels.
1: Holy smokes.
0: The 60s. The early 60s.

0: reading Chelsea with you. Chelsea, you know doom scrolling, of course. You just scroll and you scroll and you know, you don't go to bed.
1: It's tough.
0: Have you ever doom scrolled and gone to bed late in your life?
1: I have a couple times, but not to the extent that you have.
0: Oh, I can get in some bad situations. Chelsea,
1: of
0: let's
1: course,
0: talk about...
1: not to the extent of Reed.
0: Bloom, with a B. Bloom scrolling.
1: Never heard of it.
0: Instead of doom scrolling, it's deliberately seeking uplifting content.
1: I was kind of going to guess that's what it was.
0: Yeah,
1: like
0: neuropsychologist says a healthier balance.
1: Mm-hmm.
0: Now, it's not news avoidance. You're not like, I don't want to see it ostrich in the sand, you know, head in the sand. This is just, no, I'm gonna seek out this really good stuff. Doom scrolling feeds stress, hypervigilance. Bloom scrolling shifts brain chemistry towards oxytocin, steadier dopamine. Experts still call real life human connection the actual cure. So don't think, oh, so I can't just only be on my phone. No, but it can help. So
1: okay.
0: They call it bloom scrolling.
1: Like, kind of like growth. Like, you're looking for, like, good stuff.
0: Maybe it's something you learn, or it's inspirational, or it's these, you know, you can do it type of things.
1: But it's still not maybe a great use of your time.
0: You just, I've actually set the automatic 15-minute, on my phone.
1: Really?
0: Where it says, you've been on Facebook for 15 minutes. Now, you can ignore it for 1 minute, another 15, the rest of, you know, for the whole day, and... So you do have, but it's sort of that opportunity just to say, hey, you might be in a little bit of a, now some stuff I'm doing with like station stuff, I'm like, no, I need to, I'm working. It can't tell.
1: Okay,
0: you know,
1: yeah.
0: You're just on the app.
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5: Millions of dollars in property tax increases.
8: A hike in property taxes.
9: Property taxes statewide saw the largest increase in more than three decades.
5: That's Democrat David Crowley's plan. Crowley and the Democrats seem more interested in raising taxes to fund fraud than fight fraud. Crowley raised property taxes in Milwaukee County.
10: Crowley recommends increasing the property tax levy.
5: David Crowley even wants to expand the fraud-ridden state Medicaid program.
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5: The David Crowley plan. Higher property taxes, more Medicaid fraud. 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

Half an inch of accumulation, highs near 74, and southwest winds around 15, gusting as high as 25. Skies clear out nicely tonight, with lows in the low 50s. Tomorrow brings a mix of clouds and a high in the low 70s. And some rain looks possible tomorrow night as lows fall to the mid 50s.

0: Reading Chelsea with you. Let's get serious about Alzheimer's here, Chels. Micro awakenings when you're sleeping may signal Alzheimer's risk. So, university researchers studied sleep in more than 500 people and older adults with frequent micro awakenings. You can figure out what these are, right? You just awake for like these little quick spurts.
1: Okay.
0: They showed higher genetic Alzheimer's risk. So brain activity surging that disrupts sleep without full waking. Younger participants ages 18 to 31 showed no similar link. So studies limited. They're going to do more on this. But I feel like it is important, and I've talked to people who have dealt with family members with Alzheimer's. I feel like it's, of course, important for people to know the signs. But obviously, the treatment is what we get more excited about than it feels like there's just so many signs of this may be Alzheimer's. And at some point, it's like, well, let's see if we can't get to a, you know, some sort of a better treatment plan. Those make us a lot more excited.
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3: A man from Dane County will be spending the next 10 years in prison after he was sentenced for robbing a Baraboo business at gunpoint last year. 31-year-old Deshaun Williams of Madison will also have 10 years of extended supervision. He robbed the cash store on South Boulevard in Baraboo in February of 2025. He was convicted of armed robbery as a serious violent crime repeater. No one was injured in the robbery. Area law enforcement agencies are putting out a warning about a new phone scam that's targeting families of those who have recently been incarcerated. The scammers are exploiting public jail booking data to demand fast bail payments using cryptocurrency, wire transfers, or gift cards. Law enforcement will never call to demand money or pressure anyone for immediate payment. 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The Southern Housing Region Program has a community development block grant for housing rehabilitation. Among the eligible counties are Columbia and Sauk. The funds will be loaned at a 0% interest rate to eligible households for home repairs. Funds are available to homeowners, tenants, landlords, and contractors. 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Pine Bluff Road in Sauk County will be closed most of the day today for culvert replacement. That's between Highway CH and Highview Road. The project should be wrapped up by late this afternoon. And Wisconsin is a happy state, but not as happy as you may think. The latest survey by WalletHub ranks Wisconsin 27th overall. The highest rating came in the work environment category. No surprise, the happiest state in the country, Hawaii.

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0: Hey, Serene, Chelsea, along with you. Chelsea, I was texting Dylan after the visit yesterday a little bit.
1: Mm-hmm.
0: Are we going to be able to not have be so long between when we see them? Or is it just what we always say and it's inevitably going to be 6 months?
1: It's me, 6 months.
0: This is the way it is.
1: Yeah.
0: It's just life.
1: Mm-hmm. And with, as crazy it sounds, like Halloween, the holidays coming up.
0: When there are people you meet and you see, it's like, man, we haven't seen each other in a while. Like, we got to get together. Now, you know, no, I'm just going to say that to be nice, but no, I have no one. And then you have people that it's like, we got to not have it be so long. And with the best of intentions. And then it's 6 months later.
1: Yeah.
0: It's a 2-time-a-year visit with them. It's just, it's twice a year.
1: Yep.
0: And I think that's all it will probably ever be, even though we say.
1: I mean.
0: But you text Taylor a lot more.
1: Oh, yeah.
0: See, Dylan and I, we will text a little before and after the visit. But that's it. We don't really. He'll occasionally during football season, he'll send me something or I'll send him something.
1: Life is busy, man.
0: And that's, I think that's okay.
1: It's totally okay.
0: But it's nice because I think they want to see us as much as we want to see them. It's a balanced friendship.
1: Mm-hmm.
0: Some people want to see you a lot more than you want to see them. Or you want to see them a lot more than they want to see you.
1: Okay.
0: Sometimes I feel that way with Chelsea. You know, I want to see her a lot more than she wants to see me some days.
1: I'm glad you said it that way and not the opposite.
0: I've always said you get sick of me more than I get sick of you. And for good reason.
1: Yeah.
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0: Reed and Chelsea with you. I remember as a kid, we had hard floors, but I just would always barefoot or socks and never wear shoes.
1: Yeah.
0: And my dad would always wear shoes, and I'd just be like, man, that's, why do you wear shoes, Dad? He's like, it's way more comfortable. And I just thought, oh, it's my dad, you know. And now that I'm older, it's like, yeah, your feet hurt, your shins hurt, your knees hurt.
1: My sister said, why do you guys wear house shoes? I'm like, you don't wear house shoes in your house?
0: It's
1: not about like a sanitary thing. It's about like, aren't you literally on your feet all day long running and chasing kids and like, you need support in your feet?
0: She's not all carpeted. I mean.
1: No, I know.
0: That's surprising to me.
1: Is that wild?
0: Yeah. I mean, is that just us? 9, 10, 9, 12, 60, 60.
1: Yeah, I mean, I wear indoor shoes.
0: But podiatrists have said that barefoot walking strengthens foot muscles, helps your skin breathe. It may cut moisture buildup and fungal infections, like athlete's foot.
1: Mm.
0: So, I also see people with like diabetes, circulation

0: important, you know, but poor circulation, keep your shoes on. So it's kind of selective, maybe do a little bit of each, but man, it just, you'd be in the kitchen and it's just like, I got to go find my shoes.
1: Mm-hmm.
0: Now I've gotten much better in the last couple of weeks of putting my shoes in the same place when I take them off. I was in this horrible habit of anywhere in the house, I would just kick them off.
1: Go get your shoes.
0: And I would have no concept. And then Grant would kind of help me. But it's funny. He wouldn't always have the best attitude helping me.
1: Oh.
0: You know, he'd where's that one toy that I played with back in March? And he would expect me to just go running for it. And then I'd say, Grant, can you help me find my shoes? No, I'm sitting on the couch. I mean, that answer does not fly with him from me.
1: That's so
0: But the other way around, he's just like, no,

0: world champion became ill mid-race.
1: I saw this.
0: Soiled herself and kept on going. So she won
1: and
0: a
1: she was world, wearing shorts, right?
0: Yep, she won a world fitness title in Beijing. And
1: oh my gosh, can you imagine?
0: It's more what she left behind that had people frustrated. So she won this in 1 hour, 1 minute, 23 seconds. Organizers ran a major cleanup, sanitizing equipment, and replacing carpet.
1: Where was this at?
0: In Beijing.
1: Is inside.
0: I think it might have been, yeah.
1: See, I pictured an outside like triathlon thing.
0: I did too.
1: When you said they had to get sanitary something going on.
0: Well, competitors demanded apologies and refunds because they said that this is biohazardous. And did that throw them off their game?
1: They
0: said the protocols became blurred. They said that I don't know that they've had an exact...
1: Oh, my gosh.
0: There are rules. You watch, like, an NBA game, somebody gets blood on the jersey. I mean, there are rules to... You got to switch the jersey, or you got to get the blood stopped in a certain amount of time.
1: I think
0: someone straight up soiling themselves.
1: Some stuff happens, right, Rain?
0: Yeah, stuff happens in this case. Thank
1: get
0: you.
1: It?
0: I see what you're doing there, and I can see where the other racers would be like, but this really threw me off. I mean, for many reasons, this threw me off.
1: What are you going to do?
0: You might have to say, you know, if you soil yourself, you're out. No, is it going to
1: be written in the fine print or what? My goodness sakes. Stuff happens, Reed.

whether you're behind the desk or behind the wheel. Thanks for listening. Thunder Country. Thunder 100.1. Keeping it country.

0: Ace Reed and Chelsea along with you. It's interesting, Chelsea. A couple of our Viking fan friends, Dylan and Luke, texted me, but they were not gloating with the epic disaster that was. And I sent them that GIF with the, I said, Packers last five games in the fourth quarter. It was that one with the dumpster fire floating on the water.
1: Yeah.
0: I think Viking fans, and my Uncle Greg did not text me, and he's not one, you know,
2: He said something on Facebook, though.
0: What did he say? Was he gloating?
2: I don't know. Yes.
0: Really?
2: Yes.
0: I just, I the Viking fan friends that I had, they were like, boy, that was just, you guys lost more than I think we won.
2: Hmm.
0: But Packer fans, just skewering Matt LaFleur, and I will say that.
2: Yeah, there was a lot of that going on.
0: You know, he gets a little, what's the right word? Uh-oh. You know, in some of those press conferences, he just,
2: cliche. Cause I listened to it. I was actually.
0: Cliche is a fair word, but that wasn't the word I was thinking.
2: We just have to look deeper. And it just, it seemed like the same stuff we've heard.
0: Snarky is the word.
2: Really?
0: So it just gets a little snarky. And it's like, well.
2: We're just doing our job here.
0: I saw somebody said that, I think it was Tyler Dunn, was like, the odds of the Packers doing this in the last five games is one, and it's a crazy number. It's just, and that's where you say, well, this has got to be the coaching staff.
2: Mm-hmm.
0: And Shells, not that I want Jordan Love to be like flipping out, but sometimes I watch his press conference, he's just kind of like, yeah, you know, it's just,
2: he's too, gotta,
0: it's like, no, be mad. Be upset. Like, be a little fired up.
2: Yeah.
0: Sometimes he's almost a little too
2: lackadaisical.
0: It can come across that way. Even though I know he's not, he cares a lot, but it's just, where's that kind of fire in the belly sort of a thing?
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8: Showers are possible today with close to half an inch of accumulation, highs near 74, and southwest winds around 15, gusting as high as 25. Skies clear out nicely tonight, with lows in the low 50s. Tomorrow brings a mix of clouds and a high in the low 70s. And some rain looks possible tomorrow night as lows fall to the mid-50s.

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3: Two women are accused of defrauding Wisconsin Medicaid.
1: Millions of dollars in property tax increases.
4: A hike in property taxes.
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1: That's Democrat David Crowley's plan. Crowley and the Democrats seem more interested in raising taxes to fund fraud than fight fraud. Crowley raised property taxes in Milwaukee County.
6: Crowley recommends increasing the property tax levy.
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0: What's crackalackin'? It's Ritter back with you, and it sounds like two countries' biggest stars are getting together for a tour this year. We'll get you details coming up in a few.
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0: Well, the rumor's been flying around since the weekend, and yeah, Kenny Chesney, Eric Church on the road together this summer. U.S. Bank Stadium, Minneapolis, Soldier Field, Chicago, AmFam Field, Milwaukee. 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And oh, is it going to be a fun summer?
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0: 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Let's talk food. 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One of them is going to blow your mind. 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
1: Here are some stories we are working on today. A man from Dane County will be spending the next two decades behind bars after he was sentenced for robbing a loan store in Baraboo last year. There's a new scam making the rounds targeting families of those who have been recently incarcerated. The Southern Housing Region has a community development block grant for housing rehabilitation in Columbia and Sauk counties. A road closure in Sauk County today. Pine Bluff between Highway CH and Highview will be closed most of the day. And Wisconsin is a happy state, just not as much as you may think.

0: What's up? It's Ritter. Well, now that football's back, NFL stadium food has officially, well, gone off the rails. I love this. Philadelphia Eagles this year unveiled the Tush Push Tater, as a, you know, the Tush Push famous play that they typically do. Kansas City has a cheese stuffed lava burger, and I love this one in Denver, a 2-foot hot dog. It's not the name, but I want to call it the Grande Glizzy. By the way, it's $45 for a 2-foot dog, which is insane to me because, I mean, that requires an appetite of two and a co-signer.
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2: That's Democrat David Crowley's plan. 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Crowley raised property taxes in Milwaukee County.
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10: Showers look likely to develop today. Around 1/2 inch possible, with a stray storm mixed in, highs in the mid-70s, and west winds near 10 gusting to 25. Clouds increase tonight, with lows in the low 50s. Tomorrow brings a few clouds and highs in the low 70s. Then a chance for rain moves in tomorrow night with lows in the mid-50s.

All right. If you're a big fan of Alan Jackson, go ahead and circle December 31st on your calendar. Yes, New Year's Eve. I'll tell you why coming up.

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0: You know, New Year's Eve is a really interesting day to drop an album. But that's what Alan Jackson's doing. Yeah. It's Ritter. The final concert soundtrack from Alan Jackson's show, the one that like everybody wanted to go to at Nissan Stadium in Nashville. Well, they've taken 24 tracks from that entire thing, put it together on one big album. And so if you're looking for something to do New Year's Eve, I don't know, maybe just pick it up and binge your way through Alan Jackson all night.
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0: have you ever looked at your dog or a dog in general and thought, do you actually have any connection to wolves or coyotes or anything? For some breeds, that answer is yeah. In fact, the one I just saw is unbelievable to me. Hang on.
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2: 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He was convicted of armed robbery as a serious violent crime repeater. 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Pine Bluff Road in the town of Reedsburg will be closed most of the day today for a culvert replacement project. That's between Highview Road and Highway CH. The road should reopen late this afternoon. And Wisconsin is definitely a happy state, except after Packer losses. A recent study by WalletHub ranked Wisconsin 27th overall. The highest rating came in the work environment category. No surprise, Hawaii ranked first overall. Now you're up to date. I'm Tom Demean, Magnum Media News.
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0: I can't believe those angry little potatoes actually have some wild animal in them. What's up? It's Ritter. New genetic research has now found that coyote DNA is, in fact, in Chihuahua ancestry. This, I guess, dates back to before Columbus arrived in the Americas. Humans later bred dogs down to the tiny size. But originally, Chihuahuas were basically just coyotes, which explains a lot about their personality.
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4: Showers look likely to develop today. Around half an inch possible with a stray storm mixed in. Highs in the mid-70s. And west winds near 10 gusting to 25. Clouds increase tonight with lows in the low 50s. Tomorrow brings a few clouds and highs in the low 70s. Then a chance for rain moves in tomorrow night with lows in the mid 50s.

0: What's up? 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

0: 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Ugh, scammers, man. 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And now they're getting Dolly involved. 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Hang on.
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0: All right, do not fall for a scammer, okay? That is trying to use Dolly's death. Yeah, it's Ritter. I guess that's the latest one. Scammers using AI to impersonate the Dolly Parton Foundation and trying to, like, trick people to go to fake websites and either give money or just be fished to get their information. I never understand, like, using someone's death to... You know what? Karma. That's all I'm going to say.
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2: A man from Dane County will be spending the next 10 years in prison after he was sentenced for robbing a Baraboo business at gunpoint last year. 31-year-old Deshaun Williams of Madison will also have 10 years of extended supervision. He robbed the cash store on South Boulevard in Baraboo in February of 2025. He was convicted of armed robbery as a serious violent crime repeater. No one was injured in the robbery. Area law enforcement agencies are putting out a warning about a new phone scam that's targeting families of those who have recently been incarcerated. The scammers are exploiting public jail booking data to demand fast bail payments using cryptocurrency, wire transfers, or gift cards. 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The Southern Housing Region Program has a community development block grant for housing rehabilitation. Among the eligible counties are Columbia and Sauk. The funds will be loaned at a 0% interest rate to eligible households for home repairs. 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Pine Bluff Road in Sauk County will be closed most of the day today for culvert replacement. That's between Highway CH and Highview Road. The project should be wrapped up by late this afternoon. And Wisconsin is a happy state, but not as happy as you may think. The latest survey by WalletHub ranks Wisconsin 27th overall. The highest rating came in the work environment category. No surprise, the happiest state in the country, Hawaii. Now you're up to date. I'm Tom Demean, Magnum Media News.
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0: What's up? It's Ritter. All right. You remember when you were a kid and you had to read and stuff in school? Being a 90s kid, we had the Book It, you know, program and stuff. But apparently, as we grow older, we don't read as much now. This is interesting. Hang on. We're going to talk about this in a few.
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12: Showers look likely to develop today. Around half an inch possible, with a stray storm mixed in, highs in the mid-70s. And west winds near 10 gusting to 25. Clouds increase tonight with lows in the low 50s. Tomorrow brings a few clouds and highs in the low 70s. Then a chance for rain moves in tomorrow night with lows in the mid 50s.
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0: What's up? It's Ritter. So I just came across a stat that I don't know that I can believe. Basically, it said that only 16% of Americans read for fun on the average. Okay?
1: Hey, y'all. It's Luke Bryan. It's Luke Bryan on the radio.
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I don't know if it's just me, but I feel like I know a lot of people around me that just, that's what they do, is they read. I mean, I enjoy reading a lot. I tend to, during summer, I don't do the reading as much as, like, winter. I love to, like, curl up with a book and the fire, and, I mean, I do that. But, I mean, y'all think that's true? Is it just that we've got too much stuff distracting us, either doom scrolling or just binging something? We're not, you know,

0: 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In fact, Kacey Musgraves even pointed that out while she was in Milwaukee over the weekend. Hang on.
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4: Showers look likely to develop today. Around half an inch possible, with a stray storm mixed in, highs in the mid-70s, and west winds near 10 gusting to 25. Clouds increase.

0: So Casey Musgraves played Pfizer for him in Milwaukee over the weekend, and while in between songs was talking about her five CMA nominations and even joked that she's just going to get swept by Ella.
1: I'm going to have to really pick out something really pretty to wear whenever I lose everything to Ella Langley. Oh, come on. You guys know it's true. No, listen. She's had an amazing run.
0: And that's what I love about Casey. She's a girl. She just keeps it real, you know? Like, we know Ella's going to win everything. And, well, you know, we know she's the queen of everything with the number one song in the Billboard charts. And, yep.

Thunder Country 100.1 with Jason Aldean. Mike Olson with you on this Tuesday afternoon. Hope your day has been a good one so far. Oh, got lots of great music. Got a lot of things happening around the listening area. And, of course, we're getting people signed up here for a chance to win a pair of tickets to go see Luke Bryan at Alpine Valley in Troy, Saturday, September 26th. All right, we'll talk about that here in just a little while. Right now, you're here for music, so let's start kicking some out. Rascal Flatts, Kenny Chesney, Kip Moore, and Tyler Hubbard on Thunder Country 100.1.

0: Thunder Country 100.1 with Rascal Flatts. Well, I've mentioned Luke Bryan here, and we have teamed up with Holiday Wholesale Showroom Store. 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That's what you need to hit on. That'll pop up with our entry sheet. 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All right, I've got an information break coming up here, and then we're going to get you back into music with Megan Maroney. 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
1: That's Democrat David Crowley's plan. Crowley and the Democrats seem more interested in raising taxes to fund fraud than fight fraud. Crowley raised property taxes in Milwaukee County.
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0: Thunder Country 100.1, Lauren Elena and Chase Matthew. I have an information break coming up for you next. Don't go away. Oh, no, we've got a ton of tunes lined up here with John Party. You'll also hear from Sarah Evans, Morgan Wallen, Jelly Roll, and the Zach Brown Band, too, on Thunder Country 100.1.
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2: This afternoon, rain becomes increasingly likely with highs near 70, and west winds around 10 will gust as high as 25. Once that rain clears out tonight, expect mainly cloudy skies with lows in the low 50s. Tomorrow brings a few clouds and similar highs in the low 70s. And tomorrow night, watch for a shower or two with lows in the upper 50s.

Thunder Country 100.1 with John Party. Get those boots off where you get in the house. I'll tell you what. Wish Hour Time coming up in Wisconsin Dells, the Fall Festival this Friday through Sunday. The parade, big parade there on Sunday afternoon at 1:30. And there is a ton of things going on here. There is up and down sales on both sides of the street. There's tents there from all these different organizations, whether you like beef. If you want carnival, they've got that too on Oak Street. And it's just a good time for one and all. Go to wejawa.com and they'll have everything you need to know there. What you have here is Taylor Swift and her latest, Keith Urban and Josh Ross on Thunder Country 100.1.

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1: Did you see her on TV last night?
0: Huh?
1: Did you watch the Chiefs game?
0: Yeah. Chiefs whooped up on the Broncos, that's for sure. And they had a couple of flashes there at Taylor Swift. She was talking with Tom Cruise at the time. Anyway, talking about football and others, we have area sports coming up here with Tom Devine. He'll be along here shortly. And then we'll get you back into music here with Brad Paisley, Ella Langley, Jason Aldean, and Zach Topp on Thunder Country 100.1.
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3: 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Girls golf, a Southwest Wisconsin conference gathering at Cole Acres yesterday. Wisconsin Dells, the team champ, Olivia Hilgeman shot a 44. The Badger large conference golfers gathered at Door Creek. Baraboo placed eighth. Ruby Brinker led the way for the T-Birds with a 50. The Badger large conference golfers gather today at Oak Ridge, the Badger small at the Reedsburg Country Club. On the volleyball floor, Mauston a 3-1 winner over Fall River. Jalen Hines with 21 digs. Sophia Drummond 19 assists. Caroline Marion with 15 kills. Boys soccer, Portage Poinette trimmed by Sparta 2-1. The Portage Poinette tally coming from Isaiah Carmano Dowd. Week 5 of the high school football season coming up this

0: This weekend, the halfway point of the regular season. In the Mississippi Valley Conference, a pair of unbeatens as Reedsburg hosts Holman. Baraboo will be at Onalaska. Also, Sparta at Toma. La Crosse Logan at La Crosse Central. In the South Central Conference, Wisconsin Dells 2-0 in league play. They'll host Ripon. Mauston also at 2-0. They'll visit Berlin. It's Adams Friendship at Waupun. Nakusa at Wautoma. In the Capital Conference, Portage travels to Edgerton. 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Jefferson at East Troy. In the Eastern Suburban Conference, a pair of unbeatens, Poinette at Partyville. Also Belleville at Horicon Hustisford. Waterloo at Marshall. Marquessan at Cambridge on Saturday. 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

Thunder Country 100.1 with Kane Brown. We're getting ready to finish up our 4 o'clock hour here. I've got Riley Green waiting. You'll also be hearing from Jelly Roll, Lainey Wilson with John Mayer, and Tim McGraw on Thunder Country 100.1.

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5: This afternoon, rain becomes increasingly likely with highs near 70, and west winds around 10 will gust as high as 25. Once that rain clears out tonight, expect mainly cloudy skies with lows in the low 50s. Tomorrow brings a few clouds and similar highs in the low 70s, and tomorrow night, watch for a shower or two with lows in the upper 50s.

Thunder Country 100.1 with Riley Green. Riley's going to be part of the headliners for this next Stagecoach show coming up. What is it? Next April? What is it? April 3rd, 23rd through the 25th in Indio, California. Yeah, he'll be joining Zach Top and Garth Brooks as the headliners there. Lots of other great names in there as well. Yeah, Willie Nelson, Turnpike Troubadours, Journey, Kelly Clarkson. Florida Georgia Line's going to have their reunion show. Yeah, so could be the first to see him as well. All right, now let's see here. We've got Luke Combs, Rodney Atkins, and Shaboozy. Let's get back to music on Thunder Country 100.1.

0: Thunder Country 100.1 with Luke Combs, Sleepless in a Hotel. 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

0: Thunder Country 100.1 Sugarland and something more. We've got area sports coming up here with Tom Demean in just a moment. I was reading something about sports. Both the New York NFL teams are now 1-0 for the first time since 2009. Yeah. Fans of the Giants, they are elated. And fans of the Jets, well, they don't exist. Area sports with Tom Demean, and then it's music from Morgan Wallen, Brett Eldridge, Jason Aldean, and Chase Rice with Florida Georgia Line on Thunder Country 100.1.
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2: 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Wisconsin Dells, the team champ. Olivia Hilgeman shot a 44. The Badger Large Conference golfers gathered at Door Creek. 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On the volleyball floor, Mauston, a 3-1 winner over Fall River. Jalen Hines with 21 digs. Sophia Drummond, 19 assists. Caroline Marion with 15 kills. Boys soccer, Portage Poinette trimmed by Sparta 2-1. The Portage Poinette tally coming from Isaiah Carmano Dowd. Week 5 of the high school football season coming up this weekend, the halfway point of the regular season. In the Mississippi Valley Conference, a pair of unbeatens as Reedsburg hosts Holman. Baraboo will be at Onalaska. Also Sparta at Toma, La Crosse Logan at La Crosse Central. In the South Central Conference, Wisconsin Dells 2-0 in league play. They'll host Ripon. Mauston also at 2-0. They'll visit Berlin. It's Adams Friendship at Waupun, Nakusa at Wautoma. In the Capital Conference, Portage travels to Edgerton. Lodi at home with Lake Mills, Columbus at Lakeside Lutheran, Jefferson at East Troy. In the Eastern Suburban Conference, a pair of unbeatens, Poinette at Partyville, also Belleville at Horicon-Hustisford, Waterloo at Marshall, Marquessan at Cambridge on Saturday. 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

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All right, giving tickets away to go see Luke Bryan on Saturday, September 26th at Alpine Valley Music Theater in Troy. 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All right, information break here, and then we'll get you back to music, starting with Billy Currington on Thunder Country 100.1.

say so. Thunder Country 100.1 with Dan and Shay. Alrighty, we're getting close now to the 6 o'clock hour. And, oh, I got to fill you in with something going on here. Baraboo's Night Market is coming up this Friday, 5 to 9, right on the square in downtown Baraboo. Got food trucks there, so you can eat right there if you like. They've got live music going on. There's craft beer and beverages and some one-of-a-kind shopping events for you. All right, it's all hosted by the Baraboo Young Professionals. It's always a good time. Yeah, you'll see a lot of your friends and neighbors there, too. So stop on in. Enjoy. Now, let's enjoy some more music here. Shaboozy and Jelly Roll, Gabby Barrett, and Bailey Zimmerman on Thunder Country 100.1.

0: Thunder Country 100.1, Shaboozy and Jelly Roll. All right, we're going to sign some more folks up here for those Luke Bryan tickets. His Word on the Street tour is coming to Alpine Valley in Troy Saturday, September 26th. 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
1: Thunder Country 100.1, Old Dominion. We've got our area sports report coming up with Tom Demeen. He'll be here in just a moment. We'll have something on either side of Tom there. Then we'll get you right back to the music. I have John Morgan, Kenny Chesney, Taylor Swift, and Walker Hayes on tap on Thunder Country 100.1.
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3: 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Girls golf, a Southwest Wisconsin conference gathering at Cole Acres yesterday. Wisconsin Dells, the team champ. Olivia Hilgeman shot a 44. The Badger large conference golfers gathered at Door Creek. Baraboo placed eighth. Ruby Brinker led the way for the T-Birds with a 50. The Badger large conference golfers gather today at Oak Ridge. The Badger small at the Reedsburg Country Club. On the volleyball floor, Mauston a 3-1 winner over Fall River. Jalen Hines with 21 digs. Sophia Drummond 19 assists. Caroline Marion with 15 kills. Boys soccer, Portage Poinette trimmed by Sparta 2-1. The Portage Poinette tally coming from Isaiah Carmano Dowd. Week 5 of the high school football season coming up this weekend, the halfway point of the regular season. In the Mississippi Valley Conference, a pair of unbeatens as Reedsburg hosts Holman. Baraboo will be at Onalaska. Also Sparta at Toma, La Crosse Logan at La Crosse Central. In the South Central Conference, Wisconsin Dells 2-0 in league play. They'll host Ripon. Mauston also at 2-0. They'll visit Berlin. It's Adams.

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10: Tonight looks mostly cloudy with lows in the low 50s. Tomorrow, expect a mix of sun and clouds with highs near 70. Then tomorrow night, there's a slight chance of a shower or two as lows drop to the upper 50s. Thursday brings clouds with limited sunshine and highs in the mid-70s. Friday, look for rain with close to half an inch expected, temperatures in the upper 60s, and winds out of the east at 10.

Corey Kent on Thunder Country 100.1, and that is helping wrap up my time here today. Got Luke Bryan ready to trigger a whole slew of great country for you. Yeah, stick around, enjoy that. Yeah, just because I'm leaving doesn't mean the music stops. We always do it for you 24/7 on Thunder Country 100.1. Enjoy your evening, everyone. I'll be back with you 3 o'clock tomorrow.